Let's get the party started. See you at the bar, you was hardly talking. That's when I knew that your heart was scarring. Friends to lovers need a part to star in. Like, wait, babe, let me

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1: Hey Miami, Omi's back in town looking for the lead girl for his new hula hoop video. If you think you've got what it takes, be at the spot by 3. Good luck.

touch me. Now I need you to love me. Yeah, until the morning comes. Yeah, yeah. Until the morning. Until the morning.